Ladies and gentlemen, there's a weather warning. Moderate thunderstorm and lightning accompanied with intense rain and gusty wind with speed 30 to 40 km per hour very likely to affect over some parts of Alipurduar, Kuchbihar, Jalpaiguri districts during the next 2 to 3 hours from

water, water everywhere. All the boats did shrink. Water, water everywhere, and all the boats did shrink. Water, water everywhere, nor any drop to drink. 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With this beautiful four-line excerpt from Samuel Taylor Coleridge's poem, The Rime of the Ancient Mariner, your music lover friend and radio host, Ajay Ranjan. Yes, that's me. Welcomes you. Yes, I welcome you. And this is today's special episode of your favorite show, Rainbow Rhythm. Yes, I start this episode where you are being enchanted, entertained and enlightened by me, your music lover friend and radio host Ajay Ranjan, on your very favorite musical station, FM Rainbow 107 MHz of Akashvani Kolkata. Now, imagine a world without water and a life without any drop of water to drink. None would ever like to imagine a lifeless life without water, right, dear listeners? And on this note, let's observe World Water Week, which starts from today, the 23rd of August, to the 27th of this very month. World Water Week convenes annually in late August or early September, uniting global leaders to tackle critical water challenges. Now, stay tuned as I come back to offer you a joyride of today's episode on water. Next song coming up is by Toybox, and the song is Earth, Wind, Water, and Fire.

Water is essential for human existence and life in general. This inorganic, transparent, tasteless, odorless, and nearly colorless chemical substance is the main constituent of Earth's hydrosphere and the fluids of all known living organisms. Now, let's reflect on the history of World Water Week. The origin of water on Earth is the subject of a body on research in the fields of planetary science, astronomy, and astrobiology. Earth is unique among the rocky planets in the solar system in that it is the only planet, the one and only planet known to have oceans of liquid water on its surface. Water also plays an important role in the world economy. Now, approximately 70% of the fresh water used by humans goes to agriculture. Wow, that's great. Fishing is a major source of food for many parts of the world. Much of the long-distance trade of commodities is transported by boats through various bodies of water. Large quantities of water, ice, steam are used for cooling and heating, we know that, in industry and homes. Water is an excellent solvent for a wide variety of substances, both mineral and organic. As such, it is widely used in extremely important processes, in industrial processes, in cooking processes, and in washing. Now, in reference to practically the most important resource to human existence, World Water Week in Stockholm originally began as the Stockholm Water Symposium in 1991, and it has been convened annually ever since. A different theme is selected every year, each year ultimately geared at tackling the world's greatest challenges such as the climate crisis, poverty, and the loss of biodiversity. Yes, stay tuned as I come back with more trivias on the speciality of the week after the next song coming up only for you. And it's by our favorite band Coldplay. Every teardrop is a waterfall.

Ehe, drinking water. Trust me, I was also doing the same while the song was going on. Now quickly take a look on the Water Week timeline. Yes, World Water Week timeline. In 2350 BC, the old city of Lothal in the Indus Valley civilization in Asia shows early evidence of a public water supply and sanitation, with each house having its own personal toilet and a connected sewer system. In 1991, World Water Week in Stockholm originally begins as the Stockholm Water Symposium. In 2001, the official name becomes World Water Week in Stockholm. And finally, in 2008, initially a single theme was promoted for 4 to 5 years, but since 2008, a different theme is selected for each year. Well, keep listening as I do come back after the upcoming number. It's by Jethro Tull and the song is Heavy Water. And for the late joiners and the late tuners, of course, you are tuned to your favorite radio station this time, FM Rainbow, frequency 107 MHz, musically yours of Akashvani Kolkata, and being enlightened, entertained and enchanted by your music lover friend and radio host Ajay Ranjan. And today we are celebrating World Water Week. Yes, and you are listening to Rainbow Rhythm.

Have you ever wondered how to observe World Water Week? Of course, by drinking water. No. There are other ways as well. Drink sustainably. Drinking out of plastic water bottles can cause unnecessary waste and plastic pollution, fossil fuel and depletion. Of course, there are carbon emissions as well. To eliminate plastic waste and reduce your environmental footprint, try drinking filtered tap water. Yes, filtered tap water from a reusable glass. Also, you can live stream World Water Week. How? World Water Week can be streamed live from any location of your choosing. You can also share your thoughts with the hashtag WWWeek or hashtag World Water Week. Or you can watch a world documentary. Right. That means conduct a simple water search on Netflix or Amazon. You will find highly acclaimed documentaries and films regarding the global water crisis, climate change, single use of plastics and rods, and watching a powerful film can inspire you to change small aspects of your everyday life, especially when it comes to water use. Stay tuned and drink fresh, clean and clear water in your favorite glass. And the next song coming up for all of us is

Water is essential for our lives, and let's reflect on five important facts about water. Well, on an empty stomach, water leaves your stomach 5 minutes after drinking it. The human brain consists of about 73% water. A leaky tap that drips one drop per second can waste more than 2,985 gallons of water a year. Yes, such a waste. There is the same amount of water on Earth as there was when the Earth was formed. Wow. A person can live without water for about a month, but only for about a week without water. So no one can live without water. Now, after so many water-related facts, let's quench our thirst with a crystalline glass full of pure drinking water. Stay tuned as Peter Gabriel is coming up with Washing of the Water.

Now let's take a look on why World Water Week is important. We all know water is important, but let us just see what is the specificity of the week. Well, it highlights global challenges and how water can solve most of them. World Water Week is not just the leading annual conference on global water issues, it is also a very powerful movement for change. Challenges such as the climate crisis, poverty, and the loss of biodiversity can be impacted positively with the use of water. Like we know that the loss of water can affect everything, whether it is climate, whether it is human lives. World Water Week focuses on the major transformations that need to take place if we are to achieve sustainable development goals and slash carbon emissions. It also provides a platform for global governing water bodies to share ideas. Water plays an important role in the world economy and our livelihood. Now, functioning as an open and dynamic platform, Water Week, that is World Water Week, aims to link practice, science, policy, and decision-making. It enables participants to exchange their views and their ideas and their experiences, of course, and they form partnerships and shape joint solutions to global water challenges. And the next song coming up is by Olivia Newton-John. Yes, it's Rosewater.

I was just literally carried away by the lyrics of the song Christmas Time When Snow Fills Your Garden With White. Right, and that was Olivia Newton-John with Rosewater. Well, let us observe World Water Week and celebrate the importance and necessity of water, which is absolutely necessary for all living beings on Earth. So today, with the starting of World Water Week, let us take an oath that we should drink clear water. And clear water as clear as possible, because if we don't do that, then that could give rise to many waterborne diseases and that could affect our health. And we should not waste water also. Yes, wasting water could affect the ecosystem. And the next water coming up is water, paper and clay. Yes, paper is also important, right? As well as clay. And the singer is Mary Hopkin. Stay tuned.

Ladies and gentlemen, there's a weather warning. Moderate thunderstorm and lightning accompanied with intense rain and gusty wind with speed 30 to 40 km per hour very likely to affect over some parts of Darjeeling, some parts of Kalimpong district, during next 2 to 3 hours from 1:25 p.m. today, that is 23/8/2026. This is the end of the weather warning.

Well, dear listeners, we were celebrating World Water Week, which starts from today, 23rd of August, till 27th of August. And there's a coincidence, right? Yes, we have Julun Purnima as well, which Julun Jatra starts from today, 23rd of August, and it will go till 27th of August. What a coincidence. Yes, dear listeners, and this is a started coincidence. So, let's listen to a song by Robbie Williams. Starstruck.

Dear listeners, Julon Purnima 2026 will be celebrated on August 27, 2026, which is a regional public holiday in Orissa and a day of swinging deities and devotional celebrations in Krishna temples across India. Julon Purnima, also known as the Swing Festival, is a significant Hindu celebration dedicated to Lord Krishna and Radha. In 2026, this festival will be observed on August 26. Cultural importance is that Julon Purnima marks the full moon

day in the month of Shravan, celebrated with swings and devotional activities. And also there are devotional practices. Temples across India, especially in regions like Orisha, Vrindavan and Mathura, will host special ceremonies including swinging deities and singing devotional hymns. The festival is characterized by various rituals and activities. Idols of Lord Krishna and Radha are placed on beautifully decorated swings. Devotees sing bhajans and perform aarti. Special dishes are prepared and offered to the deities. In Orisha, Julan Purnima is a public holiday reflecting its importance in the local culture. The festival is celebrated with great enthusiasm, showcasing the love and devotion of the flowers and followers of Lord Krishna. This year, the festival promises to be a vibrant display of faith and community spirit, bringing together devotees to celebrate the divine love of Radha and Krishna. And this year, Julan Yatra has already started from today, that is August 23rd, and it will be there till August 27th. And Julan Purnima is on the August of 27th. Well, on this note, your music lover friend and radio host RJ Ronjon wraps up today's episode of Rainbow Rhythm, promising to return again to enlighten, entertain and enchant his lovely listeners on the 3rd of September on FM Gold 100.1 MHz and FM Rainbow 107 MHz of Akashvani Kolkata. I know that by now you all know what is my very favorite ending signature note, and here it goes. RJ Ranjan quotes and unquotes himself. Stay musically blessed and keep loving music. RJ Ranjan loves you all. Adios. And today we will be listening to a very different version of the song Can't Tell Falling in Love with You. Right, dear listeners, I can't tell falling in love with you because you are my dear listeners and I'm there every time to enchant, enlighten and entertain you. And today we are going to listen in the crystalline voice of Annie Murray. Stay tuned and enjoy.

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This is RJ Sukanya with you on 107 MHz FM Rainbow, musically yours. And it's Sunday, that wonderful day when the alarm can be ignored for a little longer. Breakfast can turn into brunch and the world seems to move just a little slower. But imagine if your Sunday family wasn't exactly ordinary. Imagine a father who can lift a car, a mother whose arms can stretch across a room, a daughter who can disappear whenever she wants, and a little boy who can run faster than anyone can see. Sounds like quite a family gathering, doesn't it? That's the world of The Incredibles. Released in 2004, this Pixar classic gave us a superhero story with a difference. At its heart, it isn't really about saving the world. It's about saving a family. Bob Parr, once known as Mr. Incredible, is trying to live an ordinary life after superheroes have been forced into hiding. His wife Helen, once Elastigirl, is raising their three children, Violet, Dash, and Jack-Jack. But beneath the quiet suburban life, something is missing. Bob misses being extraordinary. He misses the excitement, the purpose, the feeling that he was meant to do something bigger. And then an opportunity arrives that seems too good to refuse. What follows is an adventure filled with danger, humor, family chaos, and some truly spectacular superhero moments. But there's another reason why I chose The Incredibles for this Sunday evening. Because Sundays are often about family, about sitting together, about arguments over what to watch, about food appearing from the kitchen, about parents telling you to behave while secretly laughing at the same joke. And beneath all the superpowers, that's exactly what the Parr family is. A family. Tonight on Cinemagic, let's step into their world and discover why The Incredibles remains one of those films that children enjoy as superheroes, while adults discover something much more relatable underneath.

Yes, friends, this is Cinemagic on 107 MHz FM Rainbow. This is RJ Sukanya with you. And before we move on with the incredible story of the Incredibles, there is a weather update. Light to moderate thunderstorm and lightning accompanied with light to moderate rain and gusty wind with speed of 30 to 40 km per hour, very likely to affect over some parts of Bankura, West Burdwan, Nodia and North 24 Parganas districts during next 2 to 3 hours from 6 p.m. of today, 23rd of August, 2026. And that is the end of the weather update. Well, friends, back with the Incredibles. Well, this is the funny thing about them. The Parr family may have superpowers, but their problems are remarkably normal. Bob feels stuck. Helen worries about keeping her family safe. Violet is painfully shy. Dash is a child who desperately wants to prove himself. And Jack-Jack is simply trying to survive being the youngest member of this wonderfully chaotic family. Think about a Sunday at home. Everyone is technically together, but everyone has something different going on. Someone wants to watch television. Someone wants to sleep. Someone is hungry. Someone is working. Someone is asking, "What's for dinner?" The Parrs may have secret identities, but their family dynamics feel incredibly familiar. That's one of Pixar's greatest strengths. It places extraordinary characters inside ordinary emotional situations. Bob isn't just fighting villains. He's dealing with the frustration of feeling that his best days are behind him. Helen isn't just Elastigirl. She's a mother trying to protect the people she loves. And the children aren't simply superheroes in training. They are figuring out who they are. Now, that makes the film surprisingly human.

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1: And there's a beautiful idea at the center of The Incredibles. The tension between being yourself and trying to fit in. For years, the Parr family has been told to hide what makes them special. And isn't that something many of us understand? Maybe you've been told you are too loud, too quiet, too ambitious, too emotional, too different. Sometimes we spend so much energy trying to fit into the world that we forget that the things making us different may actually be our strengths. Violet learns to become more confident. Dash learns that his abilities have value. Bob learns that being a hero isn't only about strength. And Helen discovers that protecting her family doesn't mean keeping them away from every challenge. That's what makes the film work across generations. A child sees superheroes. A teenager sees identity. A parent sees responsibility. And an adult might see a very familiar question. Am I living the life

I actually want, or simply the life everyone expects me to live? And perhaps that's the perfect Sunday question.

Friends, one of the reasons The Incredibles has such a lasting legacy is its ability to speak to both children and adults without talking down to either. The animation is spectacular. The action is thrilling. The humor is clever. But underneath all of that is a story about family, identity, and purpose. And there's something else I love about it. The film doesn't present the family as perfect. They argue, they disagree, they make mistakes, they get frustrated with each other. But when it matters, they come together.

that's family. And maybe that's why this film feels especially right for a Sunday. After a long week, Sunday often becomes the day when we reconnect with our families, our friends, and sometimes even with ourselves. So if you're listening while having your evening tea, driving home, relaxing, or simply enjoying a quiet Sunday, I hope you're taking a moment to appreciate the people who make your ordinary days extraordinary. And don't forget, your friend Sukanya will be back at 7:10 p.m. on 100.1 MHz FM Gold with Western Waves. So keep the evening going with me. And now, it's time for us to leave the world of The Incredibles. You've been listening to Cinemagic with your friend Sukanya. Perhaps the greatest thing about this film is that its superheroes aren't really extraordinary, because they can stretch, run fast, become invisible, or lift enormous objects. They are extraordinary because they care about one another. They fight together. They fail together. They laugh together. And when the world becomes frightening, they know they have each other to come home to. And isn't that what Sundays are sometimes about? Coming home. Coming back to the people who know you. Taking a breath before another busy week begins. Maybe The Incredibles reminds us that we don't need superpowers to make someone's life better. Sometimes being there is enough. A little encouragement, a little patience, a little love. Those can be superpowers too. So friends, as you prepare for another Monday, take a little bit of that Parv family spirit with you. Be brave, be yourself, look after your people, and don't be afraid to let your strengths shine. Thank you for spending your Sunday evening with me. Until our next cinematic journey, have a beautiful Sunday night, and remember, every family has something incredible about it. This is RJ Sukanya signing off from Cinemagic.